That's my nigga for life. 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I'm in with the real shit. I'm at the church doing work, spitting game from the pulpit. Now that's the business. And God is my witness. LBC 213. Hell yeah, we

gonna go ask that Sinespo street visuals. We got a lot to drop up on the orange line or on the rooftop nonstop. Catching records the art, tagging and bragging the scene apart, it's nonstop. Catching records the art, tagging and bragging the scene apart, it's like that.

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1: 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He'll be cool. Yeah. You just worry about you.
0: Yeah, I hear you.
1: Come on, man, come with me.
0: I'm gonna go home, man.
1: Whatever.
2: 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Guitar up.

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It's Sunday morning, and I'm sitting in my truck.

Ding ding ding ding ding ding ding ding ding ding ding ding ding ding ding ding ding ding ding ding ding ding ding ding ding ding ding ding ding ding ding ding ding ding ding ding ding ding ding ding ding ding ding ding ding ding ding ding ding ding ding ding ding ding ding ding ding ding ding ding ding ding ding ding ding ding ding ding ding ding ding ding ding ding ding ding ding ding ding ding ding ding ding ding ding ding ding ding ding ding ding ding ding ding ding ding ding ding ding ding ding ding ding ding ding ding ding ding ding ding ding ding ding ding ding ding ding ding ding ding ding ding ding ding ding ding ding ding ding ding ding ding ding ding ding ding ding ding ding ding ding ding ding ding ding ding ding ding ding ding ding ding ding ding ding ding ding ding ding ding ding ding ding ding ding ding ding ding ding ding ding ding ding ding ding ding ding ding ding ding ding ding ding ding ding ding ding ding

sings the tiniest song. I gaze right at the bird you're wrong and say and shoot her down. I think about my ways and why I limp where others run. I think about my caves and I can't show them to anyone.

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Nothing was known about it. But in 1852, the surveyors found it was the highest in the world, and they named it Everest.

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1: You got a cigarette?

0: 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Night Lounge auf NDR Blue.
1: 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You know it's hard for a player to admit that sometimes. 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You know what I'm saying? AP, give it.